0: 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Once again, Olivia Rodrigo.
1: Hey guys, that was my new song, Drop Dead, and I'm here right now giving love advice on the radio, which is very fun, and that song is about one of the first experiences I had with a person that I fell in love with, and it makes me really happy. It's like a tale of a first date that went really well, and there's a bunch of like butterflies in your stomach, and you're kind of anxious and just like having such a big crush on this person. So yeah, it's like the first step into the journey of You Seem Pretty Sad for a Girl So in Love, which is my album that's coming out tonight. So yeah, I hope you guys love it. And I think up next we have another caller that's having some boyfriend troubles. Let's see what's going on. Here we go. Hello.
2: Hello.
1: Hi, how are you?
2: Hi, good. How are you?
1: I'm great. What's going on?
2: So my boyfriend forgot our 2-year anniversary, and I don't know how mad I should be about it.
1: Oh my God. Ooh, 2 years. What's the context of it? Was he like doing something? He just straight up forgot.
2: He just straight up forgot. I kind of waited the whole day thinking that he was going to surprise me later on.
1: No.
2: And then I called him once I got out of class and he was playing video games with his friends.
1: Oh, no, not the video games. Oh, God. Okay, I don't know. Maybe I'm like a toxic positivity person here, but have you guys had a conversation about it since? Did you like tell him how disappointed you are?
2: Yeah, I told him I was like a little bit more sentimental and I'm more like openly affectionate, and I don't think he is. So I was just wondering how to navigate that.
1: You know what I think you have to do? I think he has to make it up to you. I think you have to like kind of be like, okay, well, like if you're going to do that, then I'm going to like take a little bit of a step away and see what he does and see if he can fix it. That's what I would do, but maybe that's a little bit toxic. Also, devil's advocate, I feel like an anniversary being forgotten is a little bit better than a birthday being forgotten. If he forgot your birthday, I'd be like, dump him. But anniversary, you know, it's a little nebulous. You have different anniversaries, different things. Like, I don't know. But you deserve the best and you deserve someone who celebrates the hell out of you. So, I don't know. I'm a little torn, but, I hope he makes it up to you. Boyfriend, if you're listening, if you're listening to this radio show, do something amazing. I need a cake. I need rose petals. I need a symphony of violinists. That's what we need.
2: Right? I need a boombox over the head.
1: I know, a boombox over the head. Some Love Actually cards being held up.
2: Yeah.
1: Okay, well, thank you so much for calling. I hope I was somewhat helpful. I'm sorry I gave a little bit of a gray area answer, but you got this girl, and he's going to make it up to you.
2: Thanks. I love you so much, by the way.
1: Thanks so much. Thanks for calling. Have a great day.
2: Of course.
1: Bye.
2: You too.
1: Okay, this next song is very fitting considering our last caller. This song is called Begged. It's one of my favorite songs on the album. And basically me coming to this realization that all of the biggest romantic gestures and like fancy trips or whatever, none of it means anything if you had to really ask for it. So it's a realization that I had about a year ago, and it's one of my favorite songs on the record, and I really hope you like it. It's called Begged.

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37: Hey guys, I'm Olivia Rodrigo and I'm on air today. I'm playing you some of the new songs from my album, You Seem Pretty Sad for a Girl So in Love. And I'm also taking some calls from people who want love advice. And I don't know, I think if you listen to my record, you would see that maybe I'm not the most suited to give love advice, but you know, I'm giving it a college try and I'm having a lot of fun doing it. So let's take another caller. Hi, Jessica. Hey, Jessica, can you hear me?
38: Yeah.
37: Hey, it's Olivia. How are you?
38: I'm good.
37: Where are you calling from?
38: I'm calling from California.
37: Love.
38: Oh my God. So my question is, how do I get over a guy?
37: Oh my gosh, that's a tough question. It's a question I've been trying to answer myself for a long time. I'm not quite sure. You know, some tips that my friends have given me. Have you ever made an ick list? Like take a page out of your diary,
38: yeah,
37: and just write down a bunch of stuff that you didn't like about this person or things that grossed you out, or imagine him in these like really cringe situations. Honestly, it's a silly thing, but it sort of works. And anytime you're like reminiscing, like, oh my gosh, maybe I should text him, maybe I should call him, I miss him, just consult the ick list and it'll put you back on the straight and narrow. That's my only advice. I it has worked for me in the past, so that's what I give to you.
38: Well, thank you.
37: It's nice to meet you, sweetie. Have a great day.
38: Thank you.
37: Bye.
38: Bye.
37: Cool. Okay. I hope that was helpful. A bunch of people left some messages for me, and so I want to get through those. Let's see what this one says.
39: Hi, Olivia. My name is Gray, and my question is,
0: What do people hype up in a relationship so much, but it really isn't all that when you're in it? I love you so much. I hope you have a great rest of your day. Thank you.
37: Ooh, what do people hype up in relationships? I think like having sleepovers is a little bit overhyped. When it's with the right person, it's so wonderful. But sometimes it just gets overwhelming. Sharing a bathroom with someone is a lot. Sometimes it's, you just don't sleep well because someone's snoring or they're starfishing in the bed. I'm a big sleep person. Anyone who knows me knows that sleep is very, very sacred to me. And so if I get a bad night's sleep, I'm the worst person ever. So I'd say that. Yeah. The next song that I'm going to play is a song that I'm really loving lately. It's by Charlie XCX and it's called Spring Summer 26. And it's pretty rad. So give it a listen.

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1: Hey guys, it's Olivia Rodrigo here, and I am here at iHeartRadio today. I'm playing some of my new songs from my album, You Seem Pretty Sad for a Girl So in Love, as well as some songs that I just adore in my regular day-to-day life. And one of those songs is Spring Summer 26 by Charlie XCX, which you just heard. And on top of that, I'm also taking some calls and giving some people love advice, which I'm not totally sure I'm qualified to do, but I'm taking a swing at it. So we have one more caller calling in, and let's see what's going on with their love lives. Here we go. Hello, it's Olivia. Who is this?
2: Hi, this is Elin Amaro.
1: Hi, Elin. How are you?
2: Hi. I'm so good. It's so good to meet you, kind of.
1: You as well.
2: Okay, my question for you is, when you've been dating someone for a while and both your lives are kind of like starting to become in like separate places, and you're like, how do you meet in the middle and make sure you're still like able to align with your partner?
1: Ooh, that's a great question. I mean, it does get hard once the like honeymoon phase is over to sort of like remain connected, but I don't know. I just think it takes effort. I don't know. I guess I'm definitely not an expert in this field of things, but
2: That was a great answer.
1: Trying to share new novel experiences. I think that's always really fun and important and keeps things kind of spicy, is just going to new places together and trying new things, trying new foods, trying different things. And I just think that connects somebody like nothing else. So I would try that. Maybe do something new.
2: Cool. Thank you so much. I appreciate you.
1: Nice to meet you. I love your music.
2: Thank you so much.
1: Oh, thank you. Thanks for calling in. Have a great day.
2: Thank you.
1: Bye.
2: Thank you. You too.
1: That was fun. I hope I said something helpful. We have a lot of messages left to go through, so let's see what this person has to say.
3: Hi, Olivia. This is Sabrina, and I was just wondering, how do you approach someone with the intent of getting into a romantic relationship with them? And if so, like, what methods do you use? Thank you.
1: Okay. Approaching someone with the intent of getting into a romantic relationship with them. That's an art, that's a skill. I'm not sure I've honed it yet. My most successful tactic has been through DMs. I recommend sending a DM, and it's a lot easier than doing it face to face. You know, swipe up on a story, say something cute, say something flirty. Everyone loves it. It's very 21st century. So, I'd go with that. Also, one of my flirting techniques is I always like try to like make a effort to touch someone's hand. And I've found that that's kind of successful. I'm like, oh wow, your nails are so short, like something dumb like that. maybe try out one of those. Those have worked for me in the past. No promises. Up next is Gracie Abrams' new song, Hit the Wall. It's really rad. Here it is.

0: 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Relationship advice, plus new music from Olivia Rodrigo's new album, You Seem Pretty Sad for a Girl So In Love.
1: Hey guys, I'm Olivia Rodrigo. That was just Hit the Wall by Gracie Abrams. I love her so much. She's a very wonderful girl. And I'm playing you guys some of my music, some music that I love, and I'm also taking calls from people who are seeking relationship advice. And I'm having a lot of fun giving advice, but then again, take with a grain of salt, you guys. But here's another caller, and let's see what they're up to. Hi, this is Olivia. Who is this?
2: Hi, this is Chelsea.
1: Hi, Chelsea. How are you today?
2: I'm good. How are you?
1: I'm really great. What's going on? Lay it on me.
2: My advice, my question
1: for
2: you? Okay, so my question is, you seem like a very strong, independent person, like you find happiness from inside yourself. So my question is, how do you find, like, if you feel like you lost your spark before, how do you find it again through your own self and not rely on, like, other people for happiness? You know what I mean? Like, find the spark back on your own and not need a man or not need a friend.
1: Yeah, that's a great question. Well, thank you. I'm very flattered that you see me as a person like that. But I don't know. I think it's really important to, like, have hobbies and things that you're interested in, and also just having goals. I think, like, completing a goal is something that gives me the most confidence. It could be something as little as, like, put this plant in a new pot today, and, like, setting out do that and then doing it makes you feel so good about yourself, and it, like, just makes your world a lot richer. So I don't know, I think having goals is really great. Traveling, I also find so much confidence through, like, my friends, like, sans romantic relationships. I think, like, meeting new people and hearing their stories, and I don't know, I just feel like that broadens my worldview in a way that makes me really happy and confident. So I'd say those two things. But,
2: that's,
1: you know,
2: true.
1: Also, it just takes time. You can't rush it, you know?
2: Yes. I'm starting to get, like, I feel like my old self again. And I just wanted to see, like, if you had other advice, but that's really good. I do want to start gardening or planting. That seems like really good.
1: Oh, yeah. Or anything, you know, anything will do. Anything that you find interesting. But yeah, you're going to get it back, girl.
2: Thank you.
1: I'm rooting for you. You got this.
2: Thank you so much. I appreciate it. Nice to talk to you.
1: You too. Have a great day. Talk to you later. Bye.
2: Thank you too. Bye.
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1: All right. Up next, I'm going to play you guys an exclusive sneak peek of one of the songs on my album, You Seem Pretty Sad for a Girl So In Love. It's one of my favorites. I'm really excited to play it for you guys. It's called Stupid Song. And it's basically about having a crush on someone that's so intense that it sort of makes you insane. And who hasn't been through that? So here it is. It's called Stupid Song.

0: 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Once again, Olivia Rodrigo.
1: Hey, I'm Olivia Rodrigo, and that was a sneak peek of my new song, Stupid Song. I really hope you like it. It's one of my favorite songs off of the album, and we actually shot a really cool music video for it in New York City with a bunch of ballerinas from the New York City Ballet. It was so much fun, so you guys can watch that too when it comes out tonight with the album. So many exciting things. But right now, I am going to take another talk back question, and let's see what this person has to say. Let's see if I can give them any advice. We'll see.
2: Hi, Olivia. It's Emma. I love you so much. Literally one of your biggest fans. The question that I have is, how do you stop romanticizing a guy that you just know is not right for you, but like you keep thinking he is? But yeah, I love you so much. Mwah.
1: You know, Emma, that's a tough question. Romanticizing a guy that isn't right for you is one of the most fun things a girl can do. I love doing that. It gets kind of addicting. You know, someone told me once you should just make your schedule so busy. Just fill your life with so much friendship and work and hobbies that you don't even have time to think about that guy. And I find that to be a pretty helpful sentiment. And it really works. So, you know, just load up that calendar and see if that helps. That's all you can do sometimes.
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1: All right, this next song is one of my favorite songs ever. It's by my best friend, Conan Gray. And I actually feel like I sort of, in a weird way, maybe inspired the song a little bit, because vodka cranberry is my favorite drink, and I drink it all the time. And Conan's the most brilliant songwriter ever, and I love this song to death, so here it is. It's called Vodka Cranberry.

0: a sneak peek at Maggots for Brains, and that comes out tonight with my album, You Seem Pretty Sad for a Girl So in Love. I cannot wait. And if you're just tuning in, I am playing some new songs. I'm also taking calls and giving people relationship advice. And so let's hear one more. Let's hear a talk back.
1: Hey, Olivia, it's Jasmine. My question for you is, do you think sparks are supposed to fly right when you meet a guy and you start getting to know him and go on dates? Or do you think you can grow into love the more you hang out with him? Because I met this really great guy. There's nothing wrong with him. I honestly should like him. But to me, love is supposed to feel like an Olivia Rodrigo bridge and be like explosive and sparks are supposed to fly and there's fireworks. And I'm just not getting that vibe. So let me know, do you think I'm doing too much or do you think my standards are good?
0: Wow, that is an age-old question. I have a lot of thoughts about this. I think that when you meet someone, I think you're either attracted to them or you're not. I don't think that attraction can grow. It's just sort of black and white. But I think that sometimes when you meet someone, you're like, oh my God, butterflies, like there's a firework going off over my head. Sometimes I actually think that that's a recipe for something toxic. Like I've never met someone where I have that sort of instant crazy connection with and it doesn't go sour and weird. So I do think that chemistry can kind of grow and it should grow the more that you know someone. But if you meet them and you're like, oh, I'm not really that attracted to them, that's a forever thing. I don't think that ebbs and flows. Does that make any sense? But yeah, that's my two cents. And thanks so much for calling and hope that was helpful. All right, this next song that I'm going to play for you is by one of my amazing friends. His name is Noah Kahn and here it is.

0: 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Relationship advice, plus new music from Olivia Rodrigo's new album, You Seem Pretty Sad for a Girl So In Love.
1: Hey guys, it's Olivia here, and that was just Noah Kahan. He is the coolest guy ever. He's obviously an amazing songwriter, and that's evident in everything that he does, but he's also a really, really wonderful person, and just makes me love the songs even more. So, that was Noah, and up next, I'm going to take some more calls and give some more advice. We'll see if I'm helpful at all. Here's another talkback. Let's see who's on.
2: Hi, my name is Ruby. I'm 16, and I need some advice. My best friend recently got a boyfriend, and I'm really happy for her. The problem is that for the last 2 months, I've been trying to make plans with her, but she often ghosts me or cancels at the last minute because she forgot she already had plans with her boyfriend. I've never brought it up because I don't want to seem selfish, but I really do miss her, and it makes me really sad. What should I do?
1: Aww, that's so sad. I feel like I've been on both sides of that situation. I've been the friend who's too obsessed with their boyfriend to hang out with their friends, and I've also been the friend who's like, what the hell? Like, let's hang out. Why aren't you calling me? But it's a normal thing that people go through. I think your friend will really come to regret her decision pretty soon. Maybe you could have a conversation with her, but I also just think time will tell, and in a year or whenever, maybe they'll get married, but if they break up, I think she'll kind of come to realize her mistake and probably apologize. But it's a really tough situation, so maybe I'd have a conversation with her, but just rest easy knowing that it happens to the best of us, and you're definitely going to come out of the other side okay, and your friendship will probably be stronger after it. But I'm sorry, it's a tough situation, and I feel for you. This next song I'm going to play for you is a little sneak peek of a song off of my new album, You Seem Pretty Sad for a Girl So In Love. And it's actually my first collab, and it's with Robert Smith, who is just the hero to end all heroes. He's absolutely incredible, and I'm still in disbelief that he's on the record. And I love the song so much. Here it is. It's called What's Wrong With Me.

0: Lizzo's new album, You Seem Pretty Sad for a Girl So In Love.
1: Oh my gosh, what a tune. I remember the first time I heard that song, I think I was in school drop-off in sixth grade, and it just, it hit then and it still hits now. It's a great one. Let's hear another talk back.
2: Is this Olivia?
1: Yeah, this is Olivia. Is this Mackenzie?
2: Yes, I can't believe it.
1: How are you? What's going on?
2: Oh my gosh, I am so good. I am loving the new album so far. Can't believe it. Just especially wanted to shout out to the lyrics. You know all the words to Just Like Heaven, and I know why he wrote them. I could not believe I like choked on my water the first time I heard it.
1: Oh,
2: so good.
1: Angel, thanks for saying that. That's so sweet.
2: So, just wanted to check in with you. I thought you'd be the perfect person to ask because I'm also right now a little bit sad for a girl so in love.
1: It happens.
2: I have a long-term boyfriend who we've been dating like 7 years now, and we lived together for the last 6 years, and he moved to New York for a job opportunity recently. It's a really good job opportunity that he couldn't have passed up. Like, I encouraged him to take it, but at this point I'm thinking, like, when is he planning on coming back? And he doesn't really know and doesn't really have a timeline for like when that might be, and I'm just wondering, like, continue sticking it out and hoping that he'll come back someday, or should I like maybe think about giving him kind of an ultimatum on the timeline?
1: Well, would you ever move to New York?
2: Not right now. My family is in LA and my mom has some health issues that we're dealing with, so I kind of need to stay nearby for right now. So it's not really possible.
1: Understood, understood. That's a really, really tough dilemma. Long distance relationships are incredibly hard. But also, I maybe it's my like toxic positivity coming in here, but I think a long distance relationship is also a really great opportunity to get to know yourself and figure out how to be alone and like really rely on your friends in a way that's really special. But I don't know. I my rule for long distance relationships is you kind of have to see each other once every 3 weeks. Otherwise, you start to go a little crazy. From my perspective, if you could get away with seeing him for like a week every month, I would be like, stick it out. But if that's just not possible, then it might be time to think about other things. But I'm rooting for you guys, and I hope that you guys figure it out, because he seems like you guys have a sweet relationship.
2: Yes, thank you so much. Yeah, he's a wonderful, perfect sweetie pie. Just, you know, as girls, we're always kind of like thinking about the timeline, and I don't want to put too much pressure on it, but, you know, I guess we'll stick it out for now, and
1: I'll give him your advice and see what he has to say. Yes, three-week rule. It's important. Thanks for calling
2: in. That should be your next song.
1: I know.
2: Thank you so much for the advice. I appreciate it so much. It's so amazing to get to talk to you. I'm a huge fan.
1: Aw, thanks, Angel. You too. Have a great day.
2: You too.
1: Bye-bye. This has been so much fun. Thank you guys so much for having me. I'm cosplaying as a radio host today, and it's a great time. But my new album, You Seem Pretty Sad for a Girl So In Love, comes out tonight, 9 p.m. Pacific time, midnight Eastern time. I'm so excited. I really hope you guys like it. And to close us out, this is my favorite song on the record, and it's called The Cure. So I hope you love it. Thanks again.

Brand new music by Olivia Rodrigo. That was called The Cure on 102.7 Kiss FM. Happy New Music Friday. Her new album, You Seem Pretty Sad for a Girl So In Love, just came out today. If you missed her radio show yesterday, that was fun. She was giving out relationship advice, playing songs from her album. We have highlights on our socials at 102.7 Kiss FM. I'm Kayla, and for EJ tonight, I got your chance to win free gas coming up in 30 minutes. Don't move.

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1: Hi, this is Isella. 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
2: So a couple weeks ago, I got the chance to sit down with Teddy Swims and talk to him about this tour that he's going on later this year. 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

102.7 Kiss FM. I'm Kayla in for EJ tonight. So coming up between now and 8:50, I have your chance to win a 4-pack of tickets to go to the Disneyland Resort. All right? 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Right now, Olivia Rodrigo, we're doing Drop Dead.

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2: Let's get into this new one by the Backstreet Boys. 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
1: 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All right, so coming up next, I have your chance to win a pair of tickets to go to the Control Alt Delete Festival at the FM Bank Amphitheater in Long Beach. It's going down in September. Big Sean is performing, Don Kennedy, Miguel, and I got your chance to go for free. So listen to win after song number 3 on our 9 at 9 countdown. It's Tame Impala and Jenny with Dracula.

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Happy Friday. What's up? It's Kayla. So this girl on TikTok asked the question, what is something weird that you find attractive on someone of the opposite sex? And everybody in the comments was just saying that most outrageous things. So I want to ask the same question to you. What do you find weirdly attractive? 800-520-1027.

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2: Ladies night is going down at 10 o'clock. Gabby is sitting this one out, so you just got me and Ruby tonight. But we're going all the way until 2 a.m. DJ XXL is going to be in the mix. So if you have any song requests, just let us know by using that talkback mic on the iHeartRadio app. Ariana Grande's Hate That I Made You Love Me.

0: 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I'm Kayla. 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
1: Yes, we're hanging out.
0: Our Gabby girl, but she'll be back next week, but I will be out. So.
1: Yes, we are booked and busy this summer, and it's all good.
0: We're
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0: Well, you're about to be booked and busy because the iHeartRadio Music Festival is coming up September 18th and 19th in Vegas, and tickets are officially on sale.
1: BTS, Benson Boone, Cardi B, Lainey Wilson, Major Lazer, Snoop Dogg, who I'm
0: Zara
1: so,
0: Larson.
1: Zara Larson. I know. This lineup is a genre for every person in your family, essentially. Yes.
0: And I really think with BTS, mind you, they're also doing the World Cup Final Halftime Show. Getting them is such a huge get. I'll be surprised if it sells out this weekend.
1: For sure.
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1: Don't be pop, she a little teapot, two left feet and Reebok. 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

0: 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Kayla and Ruby hanging out with you. Happy weekend.
1: Happy weekend. We made it.
0: We finally made it. Okay, so I want to know your thoughts about this because I feel conflicted. There is a new article that says that singles are going on practice dates to build dating confidence. So they'll go out with somebody that they don't find super attractive, and it will basically exercise that dating muscle.
1: It's like a trial
0: run. Like a trial. So also it helps you let go of unrealistic expectations, reduces pressure. I think that's kind of messed up.
1: I am not mad at it. I feel like if you need that to help build confidence, as long as you're, you know, honest about it, maybe after the fact, like, hey, I just know, like, you know, I'm just trying to get myself out there and I didn't find a connection with you. I feel like if you're honest about it, then
0: hey, you're a practice.
1: Yeah. Maybe not that honest.
0: I don't know. I just feel like it's like, okay, you're swiping through Tinder and Bumble, whatever, and you find somebody that's not as attractive, but they find you attractive and they're really, really interested in getting to know you. You just wasted somebody's time. You basically just played them.
1: Right.
0: You know, you're not taking it seriously the whole time they are. I just think that's so crappy.
1: Yeah. I mean, that's fair.
0: Yeah.
1: But to each their own, you know?
0: Go ahead. Well, yeah. You're married.
1: Do you?
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0: taste. So maybe it'll...
1: Yeah, I don't know. I don't know. I guess it depends what kind of white wine you like, but I think maybe the acidity of the pickled juice or the pickle with... I don't know. With maybe if you like a little bit of a sweeter wine, sweeter white wine, it could go.
0: Yeah.
1: I don't know.

0: 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Shout out to our dude, Triple XL.
1: That's right.
0: In the mix every single Friday night for Ladies Night. So Instagram, right? They finally are letting everyone reorganize their profile grid. So they said this was a highly requested feature that people were apparently asking for.
1: Who?
0: I don't know who, but apparently the people want this. So Nearly a year after they announced it, Instagram is now delivering the ability to rearrange the posts on your profile grid. I tried it, by the way, just to see. Like, I was curious.
1: Wait, I don't think I got that.
0: And so basically, if there's photos, you know, from weeks ago or months ago that you kind of want pushed up to the top of your profile that you maybe love the most, you could put them up there.
1: Oh.
0: So you could rearrange every single little grid your profile,
1: so
0: on your Instagram.
1: So it doesn't have to be on chronological order.
0: Exactly.
1: It can be based on, like, the aesthetic
0: For example, for you, if you had some interviews that you love more than others, then you kind of just, you know.
1: Does it tell you how to do it?
0: So all you have to do is gently hold the post, and then you can drag it wherever you want.
1: Interesting.
0: Yes.
1: I'm here for it, but I still want to know who unfollowed me. So that needs to be the next feature,
0: That's
1: okay?
0: That's a feature Kayla needs.
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0: Blake, you got a shout out?
1: Oh, shout out to my girl. It's our anniversary in a week. So I just want to say I love you.
0: What's her name so everybody knows?
1: Amy,
0: what up? Happy early anniversary. Thank you for listening in. Kiss FM, that is us. Got Gracie Abrams and Hit the Wall coming up in less than 10. Kiss.

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It is Frankie V inside this Ariana Grande weekend, man. She's in town tonight, tomorrow night, man. 102.7 Kiss FM, of course. This is the latest. It's called Hate That I Made You Love Me. It's Kiss.

0: It's me ever since you left me, 102.7 Kiss FM. Frankie V, Andrea's in Burbank.
1: You guys, I just want to tell you, yours is the only station I listen to. You're doing a great job. Keep it up. Thank you, thank you, thank you.
0: Oh, we appreciate you. One Republic's latest, Need Your Love, coming up in less than 10 here on Kiss. Got Zara Larsson, Midnight Sun, coming up next.

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1: Run by humans who may or may not have used their phone flashlight to look for their phone. Oh, what? Like you haven't done it.

Shout out to Olivia Rodrigo. She took over Kiss FM on Thursday night. Really cool moment when she was giving love advice. More than, of course, yesterday she dropped her album. We got to world premiere a bunch of tracks off of it. Of course, the lead single is right here. It's called Drop Dead. 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

FM, LA's number one hit music station. Early Saturday on this. I kind of feel like it's not summer yet. There's 8 days till summer, but I feel like it feels like summer in LA and lots are on vacation. So what up? Appreciate you having us on. Harry Styles, American Girls, Kiss FM.

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now through June 26th. So you win that gift card, right? And then you're in the running to get your gas paid for a complete year. How amazing is that? Kiss FM, back at that Monday morning. Got Pitbull and Lil Jon. I Love Miami coming up next.

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Taylor Swift, I Knew It, I Knew You, 102.7 Kiss FM. That will be in Toy Story 5, which releases on a Friday. She was at the red carpet premiere here in LA and performed that song for the first time live. Really, really cool. Then she flew to New York, and of course, she was there for the Knicks win, sitting courtside as well.

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Frankie B. Shout out to my rideshare drivers up early this morning. Probably driving to and from LAX, right? So a lot of people flying out of town on vacation and more, man. Thank you for having us on. Latest by Teddy Swims, man. I love that we got to play this before anybody else. It's called Mr. Know-It-All. It's Kiss.

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1: Seacrest with you from Hollywood, ready to count him down from 40 to number one. And today on the show, Nick Jonas has a new movie out with Paul Rudd. It's called Power Ballad. We're going to hear from Nick about that. Plus, Teddy Swims makes a big move on the chart with the lead single from his next project. Now, let's go. Number 40, Die With a Smile. Lady Gaga, Bruno Mars on American Top 40.

That is the 40th biggest song in the nation, Die With a Smile, Gaga and Bruno Mars. Let's go back and look at the score from last week at number 3 a week ago, Stateside.

0: 4 non-consecutive weeks with So Easy.
1: I think it's so easy to fall in love.
0: That's who led the chart last time. Now we're at 39 if you just got here. Justin Bieber, Daisies.

Hit the Wall, Gracie Abrams, new at 38. Well, Miles Smith had originally planned to release his highly anticipated debut album this weekend, but he pushed the project back a week for a very important reason. He needed a break. Miles had been going pretty much nonstop for the past year between touring, writing, recording, and now promotion for the album, and he needed a little bit of downtime for himself before he got even busier. My Mess, My Heart, My Life is set to come out next weekend. Here's one of the tracks, Nice to Meet You, an 1840 Extra.

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2: Just getting started on the run to the top. An artist will spend years trying to figure out the secret to making a number one song. But Hozier says that his smash hit Too Sweet happened by accident. Before it officially released, his team sent the track to a podcast for the host to preview before interviewing Hozier. And they posted a snippet on social media without permission, so it was taken down quickly. But after fans heard it, the clip immediately went viral on TikTok, and then Hozier felt like he had to put it out. And it wasn't long before it became one of the biggest singles of his career. Too Sweet, 37.

That is new at 36. It's AT40. She Did It Again. Tyler featuring Zara Larsson. And later in the countdown, we're going to hear the latest single from Alex Warren. But first, he has 35 with Ordinary on AT40. They say.

Ophelia. Taylor Swift, 34, The Fate of Ophelia. All right, it has been 8 years since the passing of Avicii, but the other day he was honored in Vegas with a new wax figure at Madame Tussauds, featuring the DJ behind a set of turntables. It was unveiled just before the kickoff of the Electric Daisy Carnival, one of the world's biggest EDM festivals, which draws more than 200,000 fans to the city of Las Vegas. Here's one of his songs that reached number one back in 2013, Wake Me Up, an 1840 Extra.

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2: Number 33.

gorgeous. Falling 4-33, gorgeous. That's Doja Cat. And here's another debut from Zara Larsson, which first released back in 2018, but nearly a decade later, it's landing on the chart at 32, Lush Life.

Lush Life. That's our highest debut for Zara Larsson there, number 32. So you probably remember the rapper Lil Uzi Vert made it to number 28 back in 2023 with his hit Just Wanna Rock, and now his latest single could earn him another spot on our chart. It's called What You Sayin'. It's inspired by meeting someone at a nightclub and realizing you don't speak the same language, but you fall in love anyway. Lil Uzi Vert, AT40 on the Verge track. I don't even know.

What you saying? On the Verge with that track for Lil Uzi Vert on AT40. So let's go back to Ray. In the early part of her career, she was stuck in a deal that forced her to make songs that she didn't really believe in. She felt sort of out of control of her own music. But now with the release of her latest project, this album May Contain Hope, it's called, she has final say over the creative direction from the album cover to performing on stage barefoot. It's all hers. And if anyone doubts her vision, she has over 500 million streams for this one here. Where is my husband? Ray, 31.

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0: Sabrina Carpenter rockets ahead 7 places with our fastest riser, and Justin Bieber speeds ahead 3 more with his 42nd top 40 hit. It's this.
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23: We are rolling through the biggest songs of the week. Seacrest here. Thanks for checking in. Justin Bieber is working on new music, and it seems he's finding inspiration in the barnyard. He posted some photos on social of a studio setup loaded with cables and instruments, but he also included some shots of quality time with his son Jack visiting chickens and goats on a farm. Don't know much about his next project, but based on what he released last year, it may catch us totally by surprise. Here he is with

speed demon Justin Bieber climbing three spots to take 30. So Golden by Huntrix has already won an Academy Award, a Grammy, and an iHeartRadio Music Award, but the song just took home another set of trophies, beating out some major superstars. The track won Best Vocal Performance and Best Pop Song at the American Music Awards, and it was recognized as Song of the Year, which included Taylor Swift, Morgan Wallen, and Sabrina Carpenter's nominees. Can't get enough of it. It's on ET40 at 29.

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1: Sabrina Carpenter climbing 7 with that. House Tour, our fastest rising song of the week, 28 on AT40. Well, Jason Derulo's got a new album out. It's called The Last Dance. He describes it as the opening of a new chapter in his life, and he wants to celebrate the start of his next era by having fans dress up in futuristic styles when they come to his tour, because songs like this are a look into what's next for JD. Sexy for Me, AT40 on The Verge track.
0: I just love to say it.

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2: We are moving through your Top 30. If you're listening to the countdown, it's safe to assume you're a fan of music, right? But when it comes to your favorite artist, you might not be at the same level of fandom as Jack White. We'll tell you more about his love for the Beatles after 27. Taylor Swift, Opalite. I had a

falling 4-27. Opalite, that is Taylor Swift. All right, so let me go back to Jack White. An old video has resurfaced showing one of his hidden talents, which is an encyclopedic knowledge of the Beatles catalog. He claims he can name any Beatles song within 1 second of hearing it, and he proves it with a test, which was almost totally perfect, except for a small stumble where he mistook Back in the USSR for Dear Prudence. The video, if you want to see it, is posted at americantop40.com. Here is 26. I love it, I love it, I love it, Bella Kay. I like

0: because it's you.
1: Bella Kay there at number 26. It is American Top 40. And Sabrina Carpenter now has two projects on the vinyl albums chart, with sales of physical records jumping in the last week. Both Short and Sweet and her latest, Man's Best Friend, are some of the most purchased vinyl records lately because people love dropping the needle to hear the warm sounds of songs like this. When Did You Get Hot? 25.

Dominic Fike at 24. That's Baby Doll. All right, Time Magazine has released its list of the 100 entertainers with the biggest philanthropic impact. Some major pop superstars were recognized. The list includes Elton John, Shakira, and Rihanna for their accomplishments in making the world a better place. And here is Rihanna, Diamonds, an AT40 Extra.

is down 3-23 for Sabre on AT40. So let's get to Teddy Swims. If you study the lyrics of his new single, Mr. Know-It-All, you kind of get an intro lesson in sociology. The track explores the concept of a self-fulfilling prophecy and its inverse, the self-defeating prophecy, with a story about being convinced his girlfriend will break up with him, so he does anything he can do to save it. But he tries so hard that he creates totally new problems and the relationship ends anyway. Teddy says he became obsessed with what's known as the prophet's dilemma, which inspired him to write this one. Mr. Know-It-All is at 22.

0: We're down 3-21 on 8040. All right, I want to send a big congratulations to Miley Cyrus, who was recently honored with a star on the Hollywood Walk of Fame. She officially made history as the first person born in the 90s to receive a star. So we're playing her latest hit on 8040. This is an extra Younger You, Miley Cyrus.
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5: We are halfway to number one. And earlier this year, Lady Gaga held an intimate concert in LA with no phones allowed. So no one really knows what happened on stage until now. She just released a live recording of the show called Mayhem Requiem, which she describes as the final chapter of the Mayhem era, with different arrangements and reworks of classic hits. We are unsure what her next move is going to be now that she's said goodbye to Mayhem. Right now, here's a duet from Lady Gaga and Doechii, Runway 20.
6: No matter what,

John on AT40. So Noah Kahan has toured the world and sold out legendary stadiums like Fenway Park. So when it comes to live shows, all that's left is starting his own festival. He already has that covered too. He just announced his Out of the Blue Festival set for January of 2027 in Cancun, Mexico. The lineup includes sets from Hayley Williams, The Head and the Heart, Mount Joy, and a headlining performance from the guy behind it all, Noah Kahan. Here he is with The Great Divide at 18.

3 to 18 for Noah Kahan on AT40. Well, the latest album from Meghan Trainor titled Toy With Me gave her a top 40 hit with Still Don't Care, but another track from the project could be her next entry on the countdown. It's called Shimmer. It's about learning to love yourself after going through a tough time. We're throwing it here in the AT40 breakout spot. Meghan Trainor.

Need Your Love. One Republic, that is number 17 on the countdown. Well, Miranda Lambert was one of the co-writers behind Ella Langley's hit Choosin' Texas, and she says she knew the track was a smash when she saw fan reactions in real time. Miranda started covering Choosin' Texas during her live show, and after only being out for a week, she saw people singing along like they've known it for years. She decided to move the song to basically the end of her set because people would cheer so loud for it. Choosin' Texas, Ella Langley, 16.

choose in Texas. That is number 16 on AT40. Ryan Seacrest with you, count him down. And Alex Warren, just a few dates into his Finding Family on the Road tour. And he said he prepared for his first arena run by getting some advice from veterans like Ed Sheeran and Shawn Mendes. Ed reminded him that not every performance will be perfect and to not let a rough moment take over the night. Shawn gave him tips on vocal care to help protect his voice after giving it his all at every show. This weekend, Alex is playing Seattle, Washington, and Vancouver, British Columbia. All the other dates are up at AmericanTop40.com. Here's Fever Dream 15.

Styles, American Girls, at 14. All right, Tove Lo's got a new album due out in September. It's called Estrus, which she describes as a primal and contradicting emotional chaos. She says anyone looking for good advice in the lyrics will be disappointed because the songs have a lot of feeling but no solutions. While we wait for new stuff, here is her biggest hit from 2014, Habits, 1840 Extra.

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Wanna dive. That's the 13th biggest song on AT40. So Sienna Spyro has already scored a hit on the countdown, but she's got a few other dreams on her list of career goals. And with her talent, it's easy to visualize her achieving them all. She wants to perform with a full orchestra at Royal Albert Hall. She'd love to make the theme for a James Bond movie. And she also dreams of one day taking proper piano lessons because she has some gaps as a self-taught artist. Here she is with a big hit, Die on This Hill, Sienna Spyro, 12.

ET40, that is Sienna Spyro number 12. Later this year, Ariana Grande said that her Eternal Sunshine tour would be her last hurrah, and she'd be putting her music career on pause for the moment, but that did not last long. Her next album, Petal, is due out July 31st, and the lead single could land on the countdown soon. Here's Hate That I Made You Love Me, AT40 on The Verge track.

0: Up 3 to 10. That is Dracula. So let me go back to Dua Lipa for a second. It's been 2 years since she released her last project, Radical Optimism, but she just unveiled a new album and a live film that will put fans front row at one of her biggest shows. It's called Dua Lipa, Live from Mexico, and the album and film captures her Mexico City concerts from her recent Radical Optimism tour, which you can hear wherever you get your music or watch the show on YouTube. And a congratulations to Dua, who just got married to Callum Turner. An intimate ceremony in London. So much going on in the world of Dua Lipa.
1: 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Number 9.

Olivia Rodrigo, that is number 8, Drop Dead. All right, you got to check out this artist, Malcolm Todd, okay? He's got a single that could become his first AT40 hit. He's a singer from L.A., and his track, Earrings, is written about reaching out to someone he's lost a connection with. This one, it's got heat. Malcolm Todd, Earrings, in the AT40 Breakout.

0: get out of it.
1: That is by Malcolm Todd. It's called Earrings. You're going to be hearing a lot of that.
2: Coming up next.
1: Well, Kehlani is just ahead with a double platinum single. And Bruno Mars has the current number one R&B track. Next.
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5: We are moving through your top 10. So the Jonas Brothers are working on a new album. They're constantly on tour, and they just announced a podcast. But somehow Nick Jonas found time to star in a new movie, too. We'll hear from Nick about his role in Power Ballad, which is in theaters now. First, number 7, Bruno Mars, Risk It All.

0: number 7 on AT40 from Bruno Mars. So jumping back to Nick Jonas, besides balancing a music career with the Jonas Brothers and his solo work, he's also an accomplished actor. He's got a new movie out, starring alongside one of my favorites, superstar Paul Rudd. Talking to Nick the other day about it, he told me why the music of Power Ballad is what drew him to the role. Here he is.
1: Yeah, so the movie, we shot it in Dublin with this amazing filmmaker, John Carney, Irish filmmaker, who always does such a great job of including music in his movies. Once, one of my favorites, in Sing Street. And so I was dying to get my hands on the script when I heard that he was working on a movie about basically a wedding singer who had big dreams that didn't pan out. He was singing at a wedding where a pop star trying to find his sound kind of is there as a guest. They meet, they have this great connection, and they start, you know, jamming on music that night and talking about creativity and this, that, the other. And you think the movie's going to go that direction, they're going to become friends, and it cuts a completely different direction. And my character effectively, you know, steals the song. I guess it's better to say we don't know if he's stolen it or not. That's kind of the question the movie asks. And it's just a really fun ride. Paul gives an incredible performance. The music is great. And I'm so excited for people to see it. Feels like a really good feel-good movie for the summer.
0: Nick Jonas there. The movie Power Ballad, which is in theaters now. Here he is, AT40 Extra. Jealous.

0: Kehlani. That is number 6 on American Top 40. Folded.
1: Coming up next,
0: Pink Panthers as the number 1 rhythmic track this week. It's on the way. Plus, the first act with 4 simultaneous hits since Tate McRae last year. Zara Larsson is next.
1: You're on air with Ryan Seacrest on American Top 40. 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
2: Hey, weekend warriors. How's a little trail therapy sound right now? Hop in. 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

is number four from Summer on American Top 40, Homewrecker. All right, Madonna announced recently that her upcoming album, Confessions 2, is a direct follow-up to her 2005 project, Confessions on a Dance Floor. And there are rumors that the tour supporting the album could get a sequel as well. She's been posting online to celebrate the 20th anniversary of the launch of the Confessions tour, which kicked off in May back in 2005. And fans believe she's hinting at a new run in 2026. Nothing official announced yet, but seems like it's happening. In the meantime, here's a track from her next project with Sabrina Carpenter. Bring Your Love, 1840 Extra.

0: the second biggest song in the land on American Top 40. And now there's nothing left but number one. And this artist at the top made a deeply personal and intimate album. And she says the secret to capturing that vulnerability is getting out of the studio. Instead of booking a typical recording studio for her project, she teamed up with her closest producers and writers, and they rented a house in East London with recording gear all set up in the kitchen, big windows, looking out into a beautiful garden. And she said that the room became the biggest tool in creating the songs, because you can have fanciest equipment in the world, but if an artist isn't comfortable in that space, none of it matters. Makes sense that the kitchen is where she cooked up the number one song of the week.
1: Number one.
0: It is Olivia Dean. So easy. The number one song on AT40 for 5 weeks. I could

0: Congratulations to Olivia Dean. That is the number one song, So Easy. 5 non-consecutive weeks on top. And that is your countdown this weekend. Seacrest here. Appreciate you checking in. Next time, Somber, Ella Langley. Definitely ones to watch because with their momentum, they could speed up to number one any day now. Until we talk again, stay with us on social at American Top 40. And I will look for you weeknights on Wheel of Fortune with Vanna White. See you soon.
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2: Can I just say I have no idea why I let my friends talk me in to staying out till 3 o'clock in the morning, yeah, last night or this morning. Let me tell you something. Your boy's struggling on a Saturday morning. It is EJ getting started with Gracie Abrams Hit the Wall on KISS.

Yeah, 102.7 KISS FM, LA's number one hit music station. You know, all weekend long, we want to get you hooked up with some tickets for you to see Charlie XCX at the Kia Forum, October 18th. If you want to roll through, you want to go, just listen for your shot to win. You know we got you. It's KISS.

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Or is that just me being the flaky friend? It is what it is. Don't judge me, y'all. 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
2: So Ariana Grande will be in town pretty much all weekend long, man. I cannot wait for this Eternal Sunshine tour. From the videos that I've seen online, it looks so good. So shout out to Ariana Grande. Hate That I Made You Love Me. It's KISS FM.

0: Yo, shout out to Zara Larsson. Going to be performing at our iHeartRadio Music Festival presented by Capital One. 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
2: Hey.
1: I have a question. 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
1: You sure did.
2: Oh, well, you got at least another 6 more months.
1: I'm good. 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
2: 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Shout out to Taylor Swift. I knew it. I knew you. 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
0: Oh, it was level 3, right?

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It's 102.7 KISS FM. We are LA's number one hit music station. It is EJ. Did you see how this Florida woman was arrested for stealing over $300 worth of banana chips from the grocery store? I don't know why I am so dumbfounded whenever I read these stories, because what are you going to do with $300 worth of banana chips, my girl? Like, people just be doing stuff for the sake of doing stuff. Tame Impala and Jenny Dracula, it's KISS.

Yeah, 102.7 KISS FM. We are LA's number one hit music station. My name is EJ. Who want to get hooked up with some tickets, man? If you want to see Charlie XCX at the Kia Forum October 18th, I got you right now for caller 102-800-520-1027. 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

Yo, you cannot help but to sway back and forth whenever you hear that one right there. Shout out to my girl, Olivia Dean, because you know her voice goes crazy. I cannot wait for that tour to touch down in LA. 102.7 Kiss FM. One Republic needs your love. Let's go.

0: 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We are LA's number one hit music station. My name is EJ. You're a DoorDasher, right? What is the craziest thing you've encountered while delivering food?
1: Some lady tried to fight me.
0: Like, bite you or fight you?
1: I have to get a signature to deliver certain types of stuff to people, and she didn't want to give it, so she tried to snatch it out of my hand, and she took a swing at me.
0: Oh, my gosh. How old was she?
1: 70, maybe? But she was 6'8", though. She was a very tall lady, yeah.
0: Man, you was about to fight this 70-year-old?
1: No, man. I backed off. I saw the husband in the back, and he's like, oh, here we go. And he just went to his room.
0: He didn't even come out to stop it.
1: No.
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Zara Larsson's going to be performing on Friday night. 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
2: Yo, a couple of my friends asking me if I have last minute tickets to see Ariana Grande, and I'm like, no. And even if I did, I would not be giving them to you, being as though I haven't talked to you in years. I'm just saying. It's the petty Pisces in me, y'all. It's EJ, new Ariana Grande. Hate That I Made You Love Me on Kiss FM.

Yeah, you know, BTS is going to be at our iHeartRadio Music Festival presented by Capital One. By the way, Friday is sold out. 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

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Yeah, it's true. 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
2: I appreciate you hanging out, of course, on a Saturday afternoon. My name is EJ, and you know what? You need some Taylor Swift in your life. I knew it. I knew you. It's KISS.

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Am I the only person that has zero interest in watching, like, the NBA Finals? Like, I just don't care. I'm sorry. Is that bad? I mean, I know I'm not the only person that feels like that, right? It's Kiss.

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Let's get you tickets to see Charli XCX at the Forum. 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
2: Definitely feeling like summer in Los Angeles. 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

0: 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Frankie V, Angela's in Long Beach. What are you doing this weekend?
1: I am doing a staycation. Okay. Just me, myself, and I can't wait.
0: Well, you enjoyed that. Thank you for logging us in. 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

0: 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Shout out to my rideshare drivers in LA County working hard today. 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We appreciate it. To Frankie B, Carrie's in Glendale. What are you doing?
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3: From the KFI 24-hour newsroom, sunny and warm today with highs in the mid-90s in Anaheim, upper 80s in Riverside.
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We celebrate Olivia Rodrigo. She dropped her album, You Seem Sad, for a Girl Still in Love late Thursday. And of course, all weekend long, we're playing tracks off that album, including the lead single. It's called Drop Dead. It is Kiss FM.

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2: 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Right now, her latest is called Hate That I Made You Love Me.

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0: Frankie V. Shelley's in Burbank. 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
0: Ask a stupid question, get a stupid answer, huh? 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Olivia Rodrigo, we celebrate her and her album, You Seem Sad, for a girl so in love. This track is called Drop Dead. It's Kiss. I know.

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2: 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Frankie V, phone in hand, going through DMs, grabbing requests. Last for this one, Alex Warren, Fever Dream.

0: 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A lot of football bandwagon fans. We love that. What up, Joe?
1: Hey, man. 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I got you guys locked in, man. 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
0: Appreciate that. Got requested Tame Impala and Jenny from Blackpink. That track called Dracula coming up next. Bruno Mars. Risk It All right now. It's Kiss.

0: 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Ariana, what'd you do for lunch today?
1: I made like a salmon salad out of leftover salmon from last night.
0: You're keeping it refreshing on a warm Saturday. Let's do this. Let's get you tickets in and see Charlie XCX coming up in less than 10 minutes. You'll need to know the phrase that pays. Of course, 102.7 Kiss FM is LA's number one hit music station. Frankie B, your Charlie XCX tickets less than 10 minutes away. Tame Impala, Jenny, Dracula right now. It's Kiss.

0: Rideshare drivers working hard in LA County, to and from LAX, to and from these soccer watch parties. We appreciate that. Kelly, what are you doing for dinner tonight?
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0: Sounds super glamorous.
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1: 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Relationship advice plus new music from Olivia Rodrigo's new album, You Seem Pretty Sad for a Girl So In Love. Here she is, Olivia Rodrigo.
5: Hey, guys. Look at me. I'm a radio host today. I'm very excited to be here. I have an album that's coming out tonight. I'm like kind of a ball of nerves, but this is perfect because it's going to distract me. I'm going to talk to a few of you guys and give you some advice on your love lives. And, you know, just disclaimer, I am absolutely no expert, you know, but I've seen a thing or two in my day. And so I'm going to give it my best shot. So, yeah, I'm really excited. And here we go. Let's take caller one. Hello. Can you hear me?
10: Hi, Olivia.
5: Hi, yeah. How are you?
10: Okay, do I just ask a question?
5: Yeah, go ahead. Shoot.
10: Okay, hi. I'm such a big fan of yours. I have a question that I've really been grappling with the last couple weeks. I'm a 35-year-old woman, and I met a really, really hot 25-year-old man. I guess on paper, a 10-year-old or a 10-year age gap just sounds so significant, but obviously, both of us are adults and we have careers. I want to know what your take is on this. Do you think this is a big deal, or am I just overthinking it?
5: Ooh, interesting. I guess it's case by case, but it's my personal belief anything over 25 is like fair game. I think that that's totally fine. I think when you're 25, you're developed, your brain is developed, you've seen things, you have a job, you're experienced. I think under 25 is where it starts to get a little murky for me. But I think you're totally in the clear. I think go for it.
10: Okay, yay! Thank you.
5: All right. Thanks for calling in. This is so fun already. All right. Bye. Have a great day.
10: Okay, bye. You too.
5: Well, that was fun. Thank you to that caller for calling in. I'm going to play you a song next. This is the first song off of my album, You Seem Pretty Sad for a Girl So In Love. And it's about a really epic first date I went on. So I thought it was fitting to play it today. And here it is. It's called Drop Dead.

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1: Hey guys, that was my new song, Drop Dead, and I'm here right now giving love advice on the radio, which is very fun, and that song is about one of the first experiences I had with a person that I fell in love with, and it makes me really happy. It's like a tale of a first date that went really well, and there's a bunch of like butterflies in your stomach, and you're kind of anxious and just like having such a big crush on this person, so yeah, it's like the first step into the journey of You Seem Pretty Sad for a Girl So in Love, which is my album that's coming out tonight. So yeah, I hope you guys love it. And I think up next we have another caller that's having some boyfriend troubles. Let's see what's going on. Here we go. Hello.
2: Hello.
1: Hi, how are you?
2: Hi, good. How are you?
1: I'm great. What's going on?
2: So my boyfriend forgot our 2-year anniversary, and I don't know how mad I should be about it.
1: Oh my God. Ooh, 2 years. What's the context of it? Was he like doing something? He just straight up forgot.
2: He just straight up forgot. I kind of waited the whole day thinking that he was going to surprise me later on. And then I called him once I got out of class and he was playing video games with his friends.
1: Oh no, not the video games. Oh God. Okay, I don't know. Maybe I'm like a toxic positivity person here, but have you guys had a conversation about it since? Did you like tell him how disappointed you are?
2: Yeah, I told him I was like a little bit more sentimental and I'm more like openly affectionate, and I don't think he is. So I was just wondering how to navigate that.
1: You know what I think you have to do? I think he has to make it up to you. I think you have to like kind of be like, okay, well, like if you're going to do that, then I'm going to like take a little bit of a step away and see what he does and see if he can fix it. That's what I would do, but maybe that's a little bit toxic. Also, devil's advocate, I feel like an anniversary being forgotten is a little bit better than a birthday being forgotten. If he forgot your birthday, I'd be like, dump him. But anniversary, you know, it's a little nebulous. You have different anniversaries, different things. Like, I don't know. But you deserve the best, and you deserve someone who celebrates the hell out of you. So, I don't know. I'm a little torn. But I hope he makes it up to you. Boyfriend, if you're listening, if you're listening to this radio show, do something amazing. I need a cake. I need rose petals. I need a symphony of violinists. That's what we need.
2: Right? I need a boombox over the head.
1: I know, a boombox over the head. Some Love Actually cards being held up.
2: Yeah.
1: Okay, well, thank you so much for calling. I hope I was somewhat helpful. I'm sorry I gave a little bit of a gray area answer, but you got this girl, and he's going to make it up to you.
2: Thanks. I love you so much, by the way.
1: Thanks so much. Thanks for calling. Have a great day.
2: Of course.
1: Bye.
2: You too.
1: Okay, this next song is very fitting considering our last caller. This song is called Begged. It's one of my favorite songs on the album. And it's basically me coming to this realization that all of the biggest romantic gestures and like fancy trips or whatever, none of it means anything if you had to really ask for it. So it's a realization that I had about a year ago, and it's one of my favorite songs on the record, and I really hope you like it. It's called Begged.